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1: Every other Thursday from 9, Rich and Deadly throw anecdotes, musical indifference, interviews with Oxfordshire's music scene, past and present, into the Melting Pot.
2: Is there any advice you'd give any up-and-coming musicians for someone who's, you know, been there, done it, and still doing it extremely well?
3: I'd say creatively, there's that process you go through where you kind of impersonate people to a certain extent. You know, you take on those influences. But I'd say that's a very important part of learning how to do what you do. But also within that, I'd say it's very important to follow your own musical instincts as well and find what is uniquely you. I think in Radiohead, we've been really lucky because kind of we all learnt how to play our instruments really in the context of each other. And because of that, you develop that very kind of distinctive musical voice.
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1: with Rich Mayo. We thought it'd be really nice to bounce it at the other end of the season, just when you feel like the summer is finished, but there's still time for one last hurrah, if you like. 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But this is our third time doing it, and we've got great music, we've got loads of opportunities for sort of relaxation, and the last chance to be outdoors really before the autumn draws in.
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1: In the same way that thinking about the systems and what you're collecting right at the beginning helps, thinking about the risks and how you mitigate them, plan for them and protect the data as you move through that project will really, really help. And there's some great guidance out there around how to do that kind of process of a data protection impact assessment. And I think it sets you up really well as part of your project planning process. So for me, don't forget those.

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2: 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I mean, you've proven it in a myriad of venues as well.
3: 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Mainly just be nice, really. I think that's the key.
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6: England have exploded into their World Cup campaign, beating Croatia 4-2 in a thriller in Dallas. This, the reaction from that fourth and final goal from fans celebrating in Manchester. Two goals came from Harry Kane, a third courtesy of Jude Bellingham, and the final one from Marcus Rashford. The back-to-back European Championship finalists are among the favourites for glory in North America and played out a helter-skelter Group L opener at the remarkable AT&T Stadium. Voters in Makerfield go to the polls today in what's being described as one of the most significant by-elections in recent political history. The US has signed a deal with Iran to extend the ceasefire by 60 days and reopen the Strait of Hormuz. And Jeremy Clarkson's partner has thanked fans for their support after he revealed he's been diagnosed with prostate cancer. That's the latest from Radio News Hub. I'm Dave Cronin. Get ready.
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1: Hang on, who's the most famous person you've bumped into? 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
7: England kicked off their World Cup with a 4-2 win over Croatia in sweltering Dallas. Harry Kane struck twice in a frantic first half before Jude Bellingham and Marcus Rashford finished the job after the break. Supporters queued for hours in intense heat outside the stadium, with some paying thousands for seats. We spoke to these England fans outside the AT&T Stadium in Dallas.
8: First half
9: awful, second half
8: unbelievable. Jude Bellingham second
9: half. But to be fair, I slagged Kane off in first half,
7: South Oxfordshire District Council are encouraging applications for their capital grant scheme. Grants of up to £75,000 are available for community projects across the area. The total project cost must be at least £10,000, but no set maximum cost. Applications close at midday on the 20th of July. Projects eligible must take place in the district or within a 3-mile radius of the district boundary. A legal bid has been launched by Oxfordshire County Council to prevent flags being placed on public roads. The local authority says flags have been placed on or near public roads without permission for months, despite a formal legal notice in March and pre-action legal letters sent to individuals last month. And a new paediatric audiology facility is being developed at Horton General Hospital. It'll include a soundproof room with specialist equipment, enabling clinicians to carry out a range of hearing assessments on children. That's the latest from Get Radio News. I'm Ben Bunce.

It's coming home, everyone. Of course it is. Yeah, what a game last night. Brilliant. All right, we'll kick off with the Get Up and Go playlist on what is a cloudy but a dry start. We've got some Soft Cell. We'll do some Avicii for you in a bit. Let's kick off with a new one from Jonas Blue. This is Girl on Get Radio. Morning.

That's a new one from Jonas Blue. It's called Girl on Get Radio Breakfast. Summer vibes with that one. I think you will agree. We've got some big tunes on the way for you. We call it the Get Up and Go playlist. We've got some Blue Boy and some Avicii, but now a bit of Soft Cell and Tainted Love on Get Radio.

Oh, what a big tune. Avicii and Levels on Get Radio Breakfast, just playing with massive party anthems early doors on this Thursday morning after what a game last night. England getting off to a flyer in the World Cup. Right, we've got some Fisher and some Alison Limerick, but now it's Blue Boy. You remember me.

It's the Brilliant Fisher and Favour on Get Radio Breakfast. Right, still got some big tunes to come on the Get Up and Go playlist from The Whispers and High Tack. But now, yeah, let's get those big 90s pianos out. Alison Limerick, Where Love Lives on Get Radio Breakfast.

It's Bruno Mars and well, I just might on Get Radio Breakfast. It is 6:34 on your Thursday morning after a great performance from an England team at a World Cup. When could you say that, really? It was a great game yesterday. It really, really was. More on that in a little bit. Weather-wise, well, it's pretty grey out there, actually, and it will be for much of the morning. It will get better and warmer as well. It's around 17 degrees at the moment. It's going to get up to 25 and be lots and lots of sun around later on. It could be a lovely end to the day. And that really kicks off a week of really, really nice weather. Highs of 27 and lots of sunshine around tomorrow. Saturday, cloudier and a bit cooler down to 25. 29 on Sunday and 31 on Monday. And as I say, that week of really, really nice weather continuing through until next Monday. Lovely stuff, eh? Very nice. Right, let's get some showbiz. Let's see how we're doing there. Married at First Sight All Stars has been shelved. Of course, there was all the allegations that were being said about the series, so they've shelved the All Stars one. Jeremy Clarkson says he thinks about death every day after his cancer diagnosis, while best mate Caleb Cooper says he is by his side. Yeah, kind of shocked and rocked a lot of people with that. Quite mad. Kylie Jenner has been welcoming fans to her $50 million wellness yacht in Italy. It's very nice. Lovely. I'll be a fan if I can go on that with you. Right, that sounds awesome. Katy Perry says Justin Trudeau's love has transformed her following her tough year. And maybe the best news, Mike Myers has confirmed that there will be a fourth Austin Powers movie. Yeah, baby, yeah. Right, I got the fray on the way for you after Texas and that Black Eyed Boy on Get Radio Breakfast.

0: defray how to save a life.
1: Oh, Get Radio Breakfast. Yes, indeed. Just come up to 7:15 on your Thursday morning. Sport-wise, of course, yesterday, well, a great performance from England beating Croatia 4-2. Two goals for Harry Kane. He's now got the most goals, level the most goals as an Englishman at a World Cup with Gary Lineker with 10. Ghana left it very, very late to beat Panama, which is quite an interesting one. 95th minute winner. They're in England's group, of course. Other games overnight, Uzbekistan 1, Colombia 3. The games you got on today, Czech Republic taking on South Africa at 5, Switzerland, Bosnia on at 8, and Canada, Qatar on at 11. The cricket continues as well. Sort of a mixed day for England, a new look England side as they take on New Zealand at the Oval in the second test, debut wickets. You felt maybe England could have got on top with New Zealand 297 for 7, late wickets from Jacob Ethel, dragging England back into the game from the looks of things with that. Right, got some Sienna Spira on the way for you, but should we have a first look at the roads?
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1: It's pretty quiet out there, as I kind of thought it would be. Maybe a few people taking the day off or going in a little bit later this morning after the England game last night. So if you are up early and about, the roads are looking absolutely fine. No bother, no issue. Can't really see too much on them. 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

Oh yeah, Sienna Sparrow and Material Lover on Get Radio Breakfast coming out to 10 to 7 on a Thursday morning. It's Thursday, of course. So, do you want some puns? Go on then. We did these weekend breakfast, and actually, when you open the door to this, there are loads. There are some really, really good ones in there. So I thought, you know what? Let's bring it to all of you lot as well. Today is World Cup songs. So anything to do with the World Cup, put it into a song, and you can go for it. Think about players. Think about countries. Think about football type things. Any of that stuff. As long as it's kind of World Cup related, let us know. And of course, World Cup past, present, all of that kind of stuff. Yeah. Oh, yeah. You've got the old cogs are wearing now. You're like, oh, this is huge. Yeah, it is. 07537-149333 is our WhatsApp number that you can ping your best puns to. I'll kick us off with Panama. Panama. Panama. Panama. Yeah, we're laughing now, aren't we? Great. So yeah, I'm sure you can do better. Of course you can. 07537-149333. It's your World Cup songs on the most wonderful time of the show. Thank you. Thank you, Dave. Thank you. We'll do some Lady Gaga on the way for you after this from the Waterboys, The Hole of the Moon on Get Radio.

0: Oh yeah, Lady Gaga, Bruno Mars and Die With A Smile on Get Radio Breakfast coming up to 7. Most wonderful time of the show today is World Cup songs, anything World Cup related into a song. Morning to Aaron, who's got what? How about Lola Young and Messi? Yes, Lionel, of course. I like it. It's a good start. Keep them coming. 07577 149 333. Also, good news for Oxfordshire. We'll be doing that very, very soon. Do not forget that. If you've got some good news stories for us, let us know. Maybe enjoyed the football last night out. Maybe a day off today because of it. Going to enjoy the nice weather for the next week or so. Let us know what you're feeling happy and great about. And we'll do that super soon. Got some Alex Warren for you after the latest news now.
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2: England have started their World Cup campaign strongly with a 4-2 win over Croatia. After a frantic first half saw Thomas Tuchel's side pegged back twice, England started the second in blistering style, with Jude Bellingham and Marcus Rashford getting on the score sheet. And now these fans are feeling confident.
3: Semi-finals minimum we should be looking at. When you play France and Spain, that's a 50-50 game. I mean, you need a bit of luck, and they're good teams. But I think we should beat everyone. We've got a pretty good run if we win the group. So I think we should beat everyone up to at least the semi-finals. And then, you know, as I say, it's a coin toss from there. But we've definitely got it.
2: Voluntary and community organisations across South Oxfordshire are being encouraged to apply for funding through the District Council's Capital Grant Scheme. The local authority says they're keen to fund projects that support thriving, healthy and inclusive communities, provide infrastructure that meets local need and that take action on climate change and nature recovery. Up to £75,000 is being made available for projects. Oxfordshire County Council has launched a legal bid to prevent flags being placed on public roads. The council is set to ask the High Court in London to grant an injunction to prevent the unauthorised placement of the flags on or near highways, saying that this has involved safety risks as well as trespass and obstruction. The local authority also says that residents and council staff have faced harassment or confrontation when flags have been removed. And children and young people in Banbury and North Oxfordshire will be able to access specialist hearing assessments at a new audiology room at Horton General Hospital. That's the latest from Get Radio News. I'm Ben Monse.
0: Very good morning to Oxfordshire. Hope you're doing all good. Hope the hangover's not too bad after the football yesterday. Maybe that features for you good news. We're doing that real soon, so get your good news stories into us. 07537 149 333. Come on. Also, puns today. We're doing World Cup songs. Anything World Cup related into a song. You know what to do. We'll do them throughout the morning. Got some Alex Warren for you now. Morning all. Get ready.

It's Alex Warren and Fever Dream on Get Radio Breakfast. It's 7:05 on your Thursday morning. And for the second morning running, we are super thin on the ground for your good news stories today. I'm imagining people are hungover slash not working today because of the England game yesterday. And also everyone around socials and papers are just devoid of good news. So it's going to be a short one. It's going to be a quick one. But nevertheless, we will do the good news for Oxfordshire. Yes, it's the good news stories from the socials, from the papers, and from all of you as well. Yeah. Well, of course, a little quick reminder about Flow and Glow Fest in Florence Park this weekend. That's going to be absolutely awesome. We will jump straight into Rob's good news. This morning, my bearded neighbour, hope you're well. Good news is it is Friday Eve. He says, exciting times ahead. I got booked as a stormtrooper to patrol and bring order to the Minster Level Festival happening on August 30th. Looking forward to it. Always a cracking festival down at Minster Level. I do try and get to it. I made the mistake of walking a couple of years, which, because I was like, well, no, I don't want to drive. I'll have a beer, and, you know. Yeah, we can walk it. It's fine. Oh, yeah. Good couple of hours. Don't make that mistake. We'll go say morning to Hillary. He says, good morning. Oh, boy, those football fans are flipping annoying. We could hear them, the town shouting and bellowing from our beds. I take it things went well yesterday. They did, Hillary, yes. I said, oh, look, it's the trouble with midweek, sort of late games and what have you, isn't it? It's a bit annoying. Anyways, some good news for you, and it doesn't involve football. Limpy Sonic gets to go free this evening. He's been in foster care, and after careful observation, he's fit and well enough to go back where he came from. Have a good day. Ah, oh, thanks, Hilary. And what I've done is, because Hilary takes care of lots of hedgehogs, if they're sort of injured or unwell and what have you, and gives them a new lease of life. I've sort of suggested some names for them, and Bob Mortimer is very good at these, and he's doing a midsummer dog name sale, but I feel that these could work for Hillary's hedgehogs. Things like Sleepy Walter, Fat Lump, Iqbal Balcarver, Sprinting McWhiffle, Ten Dirty Bricks, Edwin Cream, Luke Noodles, Tedious Pauline, and International Ron. I absolutely love. Please call your next hedgehog International Ron. That is absolutely sensational. Ooh, there we go. We've kind of made some good news up from anywhere and had a bit of a laugh with that. Excellent. We'll do some more, of course, tomorrow morning. Get your good news stories into us, as always, on WhatsApp 07537 149333. Got some Gwen Stefani for you after this from the Eurythmics.

0: Gwen Stefani, that Sweet Escape on Get Radio Breakfast. 17 minutes past 7 on a Thursday morning. It's grey, and it's going to be grey this morning, but it should be a lovely, lovely afternoon. Temperature's getting up to like 25 degrees today. Madness. I've got a fact of the day on the way for you, a local one as well. Legend Rob is in control of that. We'll do some Tame Impala for you, but let's see how quiet the roads are.
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0: I'm imagining they are going to be a lot quieter today. There's a bit of busy but moving traffic towards the Headington roundabout at the moment. A little slow through Cassington, Empton on the A40 eastbound and Junction 9. Again, a little bit of traffic just on all approaches around there. If you're heading down to Junction 10, 6 minutes worth of delays on the A43 at the moment. I know there was an accident around there yesterday, so maybe they're doing repair work and that's why it's so busy there. Or it might just be sheer weight of traffic. 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Tame Impala, up next.

0: Tame Impala, Dracula Spectacular on Get Radio Breakfast. It's 22 minutes past 7. It must be time for a fact of the day.
1: Fact of the day!
0: And that kind of proves it, really. Rob has got a local one again for us today. This is a cracking one. Let's just get into it, shall we? Did you know, I bet you didn't, that Wolvercote has ancient commoners' grazing rights that date back hundreds of years? Even today, horses and cattle are still legally grazed on Wolvercote Common and nearby Port Meadow under traditions that can be traced back to the Domesday Book and were fully confirmed in the 13th century. Wow. It's one of the few places where this medieval custom is still part of everyday life. It's a wonderful reminder that in Wolvercote, history isn't just remembered, it's still alive on the village green. Yeah, of course, when you go down Port Meadow and what have you, you see everything there. Just, you know, it's quite weird. You do sort of feel like, have they got out from somewhere? No, they're just grazing there. Then they're allowed to do it. It's quite crazy, isn't it? But there we go. What a wonderful fact. So next time you're down Port Meadow way, around Wolvercote, you can use that. Maybe tell a cow or a horse. That's on there. I don't know. They might listen to you. They might not. Top work, Rob. More tomorrow and a fact of the day. If you've ever got one for us, 07537 149333 is our WhatsApp number. Right, we'll do some Benson Boone after this from The Cause.

0: No, it certainly is. It's Benson Boone on Get Radio Breakfast. It's 7:30 on a Thursday morning. A little bit late, good news for you. It's morning to Rob in Oxfordshire, but normally in Cornwall. That'll make more sense after this. It says a bit late with the good news, but it's a bit thin on the ground. I thought I'd let you know. I'm still on holiday. Had a great time with the kids and grandkids. Eating too much, drunk too much. Bad news is we're travelling back to Cornwall today. Oh, Rob, we'll miss you. But it would get confusing with Rob. Who does Factor Day and what have you. It just would. We'll miss you, Robin Cornwall, but it does mean that we can sort of distinguish you, which is a good thing, I think. So anyway, enjoy. Right, most powerful time of the show, people keep missing it, Sam, is World Cup songs today. World Cup songs. So anything World Cup, shove it into a song. And then let us know, 07537 149 333. Got some Taylor Swift, we'll have a look at the weather and a bit of showbiz for you after the latest news headlines now.
1: England kicked off their World Cup with a 4-2 win over Croatia in sweltering Dallas. Harry Kane struck twice in a frantic first half before Jude Bellingham and Marcus Rashford finished the job after the break. A legal bid has been launched by Oxfordshire County Council to prevent flags being placed on public roads. South Oxfordshire District Council are encouraging applications for their capital grant scheme. And a new paediatric audiology facility is being developed at Horton General Hospital. That's the latest, more in half an hour.
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yeah. 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Most wonderful time of the show today is your World Cup songs. Get them into us. Weather-wise, today well, it's going to be a cloudy start. It's going to be a bit of a grey start as well. Come later on in the day, temperature's going to get up to around 25 degrees and it is going to be a lovely, lovely evening. Tomorrow, even warmer, even more lovely. Because it's a Friday mainly. 27 degrees and lots of sunshine around. Saturday, cloudier and a bit cooler around 25. Sunday, again, still looking lovely. 29 degrees, 31 on Monday. Wow, wow, wow. Going to be a week of hot weather, which is what we call summer. Lovely. Right, we'll get some showbiz now. I'm joking. It's not been that bad, has it? It's not been that bad. Right, let's see. Olivia Wilde has been opening up on her romance with Harry Styles, saying it really upset a lot of people, but it was absolutely lovely. Mike Myers has confirmed that there will be a fourth Austin Powers movie. Katy Perry says Justin Trudeau's love has transformed her following a tough year. Kylie Jenner has been welcoming fans onto a $50 million wellness yacht in Italy. What makes a wellness yacht? Jeremy Clarkson says he thinks about death every day after his cancer diagnosis, while best mate Caleb Cooper says that he's by his side in quite a shock revelation to everything happening at Clarkson's farm up the road, of course, in the latest episodes. And Married at First Sight All Stars has been shelved because, well, all the stuff going on. We got some Miley Cyrus on the way for you after Hanson and Mbop on Get Radio.

0: Sure is. Miley Cyrus and that party in the USA. It's only a party in Dallas. If you're an England fan, that is for sure after yesterday's 4-2 win. Very nice indeed. Right, just coming up to 8:15 Thursday morning. We are doing some puns today, so get in touch with your best puns. We're doing World Cup songs, quite conveniently. So get in touch. Where's Dr. Bates? Ah, yes, there he is. He's got Hanson, which you just played a little bit earlier, with Mbappe, which is great. Bit of Carly Simon as well. You're So Kane. Yeah, you probably think this song's about you, don't you? The Beatles, Lady Maradona. Yeah, it's excellent. ABBA, Pele Your Love On Me. Put All Your Love On Me. Pele Your Love On Me. It's sort of, it's in there. Yeah, it's in there. We're kind of getting there. Get in touch with yours, 07537 149333, with your World Cup songs today. Well, I've got some Mark Smith on the way for you after a look on the roads now.
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0: It's certainly quieter this morning, as you can well imagine, and a fair few hangovers, I would also imagine. It is slow getting on to the M40 at Junction 10. There's still 7 minutes worth of delays around there, and I've got a little bit of busy moving traffic around Ensham, Cassington and Wolvercote as you travel eastbound on the A40. Aside from that, it's really not too bad out there. 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

It's Miles Smith. Stay if you want to have a dance, and stay if you fancy having some puns as well, because we've got loads. 07537149333 with your World Cup songs this morning, please. Morning to Rob, who's got Sweet Goal Alabama. Yeah. But Goal Digger. Yeah, okay, we're going there. The Eye of the Striker. Tiger Eye of the Striker. Yeah, that's all in there. Morning, Sam. Who's got It Ain't Over Till They Think It's All Over from Lenny Kravitz. It is now. Everybody Hurst from REM, yes. And of course, Don't Dream It's Closer, Miroslav, of course, the World Cup's leading goal scorer alongside Lionel Messi now after his hat-trick earlier in the week. There we go. Some great and good ones in there. Keep them coming. 07537149333 with the most wonderful time of the show. I'm getting also other bits and bobs in. In fact, we'll deal with that later. I'll come on to that in a little bit because we must get on, because we've got Ben here just after 8. We've got lots and lots of things to talk about and congratulate him on in a little bit. We'll do some Justin Timberlake for you, but now Billy Ocean and Get Out of My Dreams and Get Into My Car, as long as it's safe to do so. All right, thanks. It's Get Radio.

0: Justin Timberlake and Cry Me a River on Cat Radio Breakfast. Very nice indeed. Coming up to 8 o'clock on a Thursday morning, which is going to be, it's going to be grey and it's going to be a bit bleh, for much in the morning, really. Will be a nice day a bit later on. Right, we're going to catch up with the wonderful Ben Thompson. We'll chat business brunch, we'll chat football, we'll chat awards. Wow, lot to get through. We'll do some Justin Bieber as well after the latest news now.
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2: England kicked off their World Cup with a 4-2 win over Croatia in sweltering Dallas. Harry Kane struck twice in a frantic first half before Jude Bellingham and Marcus Rashford finished the job after the break. Supporters queued for hours in intense heat outside the stadium, with some paying thousands for seats. We spoke to these England fans outside the AT&T Stadium in Dallas.
3: Wait, first half
4: awful, second half
3: unbelievable. Jude Bellingham second
4: half. But to be fair, I slagged Kane off in first half, I slagged Bellingham off at half time, and they both scored.
2: South Oxfordshire District Council are encouraging applications for their capital grant scheme. Grants of up to £75,000 are available for community projects across the area. The total project cost must be at least £10,000, but no set maximum cost. Applications close at midday on the 20th of July. Projects eligible must take place in the district or within a 3-mile radius of the district boundary. A legal bid has been launched by Oxfordshire County Council to prevent flags being placed on public roads. The local authority says flags have been placed on or near public roads without permission for months, despite a formal legal notice in March and pre-action legal letters sent to individuals last month. The case is now due to be heard at the High Court in London on June the 23rd. And a new paediatric audiology facility is being developed at Horton General Hospital. It'll include a soundproof room with specialist equipment, enabling clinicians to carry out a range of hearing assessments for children. That's the latest from Get Radio News. I'm Ben Montsay.

Good cheer, hope you're doing all good. Hope the hangover's not too bad after last night and you enjoyed the celebrations of a great England win and performance, let's be brutally honest. Right, we'll catch up with the wonderful Ben Thompson. We'll find out exactly what's on the Sunday's business brunch. We'll chat a bit of football, of course we will. And we'll chat a bit about awards, why not? It's all on the way for you after Justin Bieber and the old Speed Demon on Get Radio Breakfast. Morning.

0: It's Justin Bieber and Speed Demon on Get Radio Breakfast. It's 6 minutes past eight. It's your Thursday morning, everyone. And, well, we are honoured this morning to welcome the wonderful Ben Thompson from the Business Brunch. But that only really scratches the surface. Morning, Ben.
1: Good morning, superstar. Lovely to see you this morning.
0: And see you, and to you. Well, look, a massive congratulations in order. Just tell everyone what happened on Friday night.
1: Well, Friday night was the 30th anniversary of the Oxfordshire Business Awards, an awards that we've spoken about on the radio and an awards I'm so passionate about. All of the volunteers, all of the finalists, all of the wonderful winners over 30 years just shows how strong business is here in Oxfordshire. And I was absolutely flattered following my business that I've recently exited, Thompson and Terry, winning SME of the Year last year. This year, I won Young Business Leader of the Year, which I'm so, so flattered by, especially with being in the final with Aaron Posey, actually, of Oxford Event Hire, that was on the radio last week. So super, super flattering. There's some great business people here in Oxfordshire. And whilst the whole of Oxfordshire is shocked that I got into the young category, I keep reminding people that I was born in the 90s. It's absolutely a career highlight, and so, so, so flattered to get the award, and so proud to be a very small part of a wonderful event here in Oxfordshire, and I'm sure I will be for many years to come. So thank you for the mention, Rich. I'm not blushing at all.
0: No, it's all good, and bless you for dealing with the big elephant in the room as well, because that's what we had a lot of people going, young? Is he really young? But no, congratulations, well done.
1: A tough paper round, mate.
0: Yeah, it really was. It looked it. But yeah, honestly, Richie deserved, and well done, mate, and rightly so, bigging you up on the show for that. Well done, you. Well, let's get back to the day job, shall we say. What's on the Sunday show at 11?
1: So on this Sunday show, we're joined by a wonderful organisation in Kidlington called ACE Training, who support individuals into careers in construction through their pre-apprenticeship and apprenticeship programme. And it's just a wonderful place. And to do that, we're joined by Aaron Marsh and Lisa Marie Perkins, two of their wonderful superstars who make it happen. I was actually fortunate to visit ACE Training last week. So they ran a Robin event, wonderful networking organisation that's all about putting charity and social enterprises and the business community together and collaborating. And they just opened their doors. And it's really about, you know, some of these individuals and young people who may go through school without qualifications or might not be right for them, and really giving them that arm around them and that coaching and that training to find what's right for them, whether that be bricklaying, whether that be carpentry or general handiwork, and giving them that real platform to grow as an individual. And they've got so many great stories where apprentices have joined them for their pre-apprenticeship program, so almost getting ready for an apprenticeship, and have struggled early on, but then have gone on and absolutely thrived, and to the point today where they have their own apprentices working for them. So do you know what, a wonderful, wonderful organization that really have purpose and values bleeding through everything they do. And do you know what? One that I'm so excited to shout about on the radio this Sunday. Rich, if you get a chance to visit, please, please, please do go. It's a great place.
0: No, we've chatted to the guys from ACE as well on here, and it's a really nice time to be having this as a business brunch, because obviously there's going to be lots of kids who are finishing exams. GCSEs are pretty much almost done, I think. A-level, similar sort of story in the next sort of couple of weeks or so. They'll definitely all be over. And look, there'll be people who know exactly what they're doing. They're maybe excelling in a subject, or they've got a real passion for something. There might be the people that are a little bit lost. They're a little bit confused. They're a little bit like, I don't know where to turn. I don't know what my options are. And ACE Training is definitely one of those options to go to and to further anything in the construction industry, which is, it needs shouting about. It needs to be mentioned, because that industry is struggling with, you know, young apprentices at the moment and sort of young people, and any help that you can kind of get. And actually, awareness as well that, that guys like Ace Training are around. They are able to provide that incredible training to help you get on to a great ladder, excuse the pun, to kind of further your career in construction. So it feels a very timely show is what I'm sort of hedging at this point.
1: Yes, so much so. I think there's been a lot of talk, and rightly so, in Oxfordshire about the youth unemployment crisis. Mm-hmm. And I think that there isn't necessarily a one size fits all or one organisation that can solve it. But actually, I think you're absolutely right. Ace Training are such a values led organisation that are making such a tangible difference to individuals as individuals. But I think it's a really good lesson in terms of values and following a mission and following a plan. So they try not to throw anything away. So they try and train their young people and their apprentices. Okay, so how do we reuse these bricks? How do we reuse this wood? How do we repurpose this? And actually, any building site you go around, you'll just see skips and skips full of brand new materials, which is terrible for the environment. And the reason for it is that they've charged the client for it, they've bought this pack, there's no value in them taking it to the next job because they're charged the next client, which is just such a backwards way of doing it. And I think that what Ace Training are really trying to do is not just make a difference to their learners, but make a difference to the environment and make a difference to the community around them, which is why they're so open to open their doors and sharing their stories. So please listen to this Sunday show at 11 a.m. on Get Radio. It's going to be a really interesting one.
0: Yeah, another cracker as always, Ben. Nice work, well done. And look, a little chat about the football. Here we are on a Thursday after the England game. You're coming on. The roads are a lot quieter this morning. You're bright-eyed and bushy-tailed. It took a while, I think, to get going this World Cup, but I feel like I'm invested. I feel like I'm into it. The England game last night was a cracking watch. It was an exciting England, which was great. The France game the night before was wonderful as well. Cape Verde holding Spain to a 0-0 and overnight Lionel Messi scoring hat-tricks and what have you to be the leading scorer at the World Cups jointly. It feels like the World Cup's come alive.
1: Well, the main stars seem to have turned up, don't they? They absolutely do. And you know what? Focusing on England, I'm actually glad that we had a couple of squeaky bum moments in the nicest possible way, because I think actually to have that in the group and then to come out after that team talk and within a minute to just get at them. And I think that was our real spell of the game. And I'm not sure our finishing was the problem. It was just good goalkeeping later on. So do you know what? Yes, that centre half position, I think probably a couple of people questioned the partnership, and I think that might be different for the next game. But we've got past the hardest team in the group. We've put on a performance. There's three lines on the shirt, and we're going to win the World Cup, my friend. We're going to win the World Cup. You've heard it here first.
0: Yeah, well, yeah. I mean, this is the second week running now that we said that, and it feels a lot better coming after a 4-2 victory, that is for sure, and it feels a lot more real. I'm on board. Let's go for it. It's going to happen. Nice one, Ben, as always. Thank you for that. We're looking forward to Sunday show. That's going to be an absolute cracker. Enjoy the rest of your week, mate. Thanks for that.
1: Thanks so much, my friend.
0: Top man. It's, there you go. It's coming home. You heard it here first. We've got some Savage Garden on the way for you. A look at the roads as well on Get Radio. Get Radio Breakfast
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0: Yeah, a bit epic, that, isn't it? It's Savage Garden to the Moon and Back on Get Radio Breakfast, 90 minutes past 8 on your Thursday morning. Got some Zara Larsson to play for you after we have a look at the roads now.
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0: Bit of traffic around the A34. A little heads up about that. Campbell says a little earlier on that there was an accident just north of the Milton interchange. It is slow going southbound around there. It's not adding delays onto your journey, as he says. It's just a lots of sharp braking as people go, oh, what's going on here? Oh, what's happening here? So a little warning of that. Bit of traffic around Ensham and Cassington, both directions really on the A40. The M40, maybe 1 or 2 minutes worth of delays as you head southbound and try and get off at Junction 9, and a little busy again coming off onto the A34 around that area. If you know any different or can help us out with anything, 0865 346 333 or studio at getradio.co.uk.

Brilliant, Zara Larson and that Midnight Sun on Get Radio Breakfast, 8:24. Prizes live on a Thursday morning. Yes, indeed. Sport-wise, of course, loads going on. Everyone's still reeling after England's World Cup victory last night against Croatia. As Ben mentioned, toughest team in the group and passed that test with flying colours. Still a bit leaky at the back, but there we go. It's all good. You got the cricket, which is continuing today, the second day at Lords. Finely balanced. It looks like it might actually last more than 2 days as well, which is always good news. And you've got three games in the World Cup later on today. Czech Republic taking on South Africa at 5, Switzerland, Bosnia and at 8, and Canada, Qatar, 11 o'clock tonight. Uzbekistan lost 3-1 to Colombia overnight. Right, we'll do some level 42 for you after this from Natalie and Brulia and Torn on Get Radio Breakfast.

0: Aye, those lessons in love. Level 42 on Get Ready at Breakfast. It is 8:32. We'll do some Teddy Swims for you, we'll do some weather, and we'll do some showbiz. All after the latest news headlines now.
1: England have exploded into their World Cup campaign, beating Croatia 4-2 in a thriller in Dallas. Two goals came from Harry Kane, a third courtesy of Jude Bellingham, and the final one from Marcus Rashford. A legal bid has been launched by Oxfordshire County Council to prevent flags being placed on public roads. South Oxfordshire District Council are encouraging applications for their capital grant scheme. And job vacancies have tumbled to their lowest level in 5 years, with Britain's rate of unemployment falling to 4.9% in the 3 months to April, more in half an hour.
2: Get up with Get Radio.

Teddy Swims. You know he's a Mr. Know-It-All. On Get Radio Breakfast, it is 8:36 on your Thursday morning. Weather-wise, well, it is going to be a little overcast. It is going to be a little grey, but it is going to be a nice end to the day. Highs around 25 degrees, only around 18 at the moment. And that really kicks off the week. Yes, week of really lovely weather. Going to be very, very warm come Monday, 31 degrees. Friday, tomorrow, it's looking really, really nice. Bright, highs of 27. Bit of cloud on Saturday and looking glorious on Sunday with those high, high temperatures of 29. Lovely stuff. Right, let's get some showbiz. See how we're doing out there with them. Olivia Wilde has opened up on her lovely romance with Harry Styles. And it says that it really upset a lot of people. Really did, didn't it? Mike Myers has confirmed that there will be a fourth Austin Powers movie. Yes. I'm really excited about that. I still find them absolutely hilarious. Katy Perry says Justin Trudeau has love has transformed her following a tough year. Jeremy Clarkson says he still thinks about death every day after his cancer diagnosis, while best mate Caleb Cooper says he is by his side, is kind of shocked. Fans of Clarkson's farm and beyond, really. Married at First Sight All-Stars has been shelved after the dramas and allegations that happened with the kind of original show, so no real surprise there. Kylie Jenner has been welcoming fans onto her $50 million wellness yacht in Italy. Very nice. Right. We've got some Lena Marlin on the way. We've got some latest on the roads as well. After this from Alphaville, Forever Young on Get Radio.

0: Sitting down here on Get Ready Over Breakfast, 8:45. What a great start to a Thursday morning. Right, let's get the latest on the roads.
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0: Right, let's see how we are going. Pretty heavy traffic now, actually, just around the A34, around the Milton interchange. I've got 8 minutes worth of delays heading southbound around that area. There was an accident quite a while ago now, but that traffic is still remaining around there and it is looking slow. Heavy traffic around the Ensham roundabout in both directions, and there's still a couple of minutes worth of delays on the A34 as you head southbound and get on at junction 9. If you know any different or can help us out with anything, 01865 346 333 or studio@getradio.co.uk. 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

another, and talk to you on Get Radio Breakfast coming up to 10 to 9 on your Thursday morning. Got a quick question for you if you fancy having a go at this on your old WhatsApp. 07537 1493 is the number, of course. 9 out of 10 homes have one of these. What is it? 9 out of 10 homes has one of these. What is it? It's a simple one. It's a quick one. What do you think it is? 9 out of 10 homes have this. I'll explain what my house has after a couple of tunes. It's an interesting one. Right, I've got some Sophie Ellis-Bextor. And this now for Ace of Base, The Sign.

Oh, great stuff. Sophie Ellis-Bextor, Murder on the Dance Floor. Get ready for breakfast. Coming up to 9. Got the answer to the quick question for you as well. 9 out of 10 homes have one of these. What on earth is it? Morning, Matthew. 9 out of 10 homes has a pile of washing up to do. It's a constant issue. Matthew, is that your home? Yeah, it's always there, isn't it? No matter what. No one does it. Morning, Peaky. He says, is it a fridge? What about a letterbox? A PlayStation 1? They're all sort of sensible guesses, because it's quite a lot, isn't it? 9 out of 10 homes. But 9 out of 10 homes have a junk drawer. Yes, where you put sort of, you go, I'm not really sure where that goes. It's going to go in there. We have a junk room in ours. Yes. The loft conversion is, that's just the junk room. Where we don't know where to put things. Poppy stuff that you've grown out of, junk room. Anything like that? Yeah, junk room. Put it up there. Yeah, put it in the junk room. It is a bomb site in there. It really, really is. Oh, I need to clean it. Anyway, we've got the news on the way for you after this from Wang Chung and those dance hall days on Get Radio.

0: I love it. Wang Chung, Dance All Days on Get Radio Breakfast. Playing the 80s right the way through to today. All the big tunes for you. Well, I'll have a little recap of the good news for Oxfordshire. We'll do some Harry Styles very soon after the latest news.
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2: England have exploded into their World Cup campaign, beating Croatia 4-2 in a thriller in Dallas. This is the reaction from that fourth and final goal from fans celebrating in Manchester. Two goals came from Harry Kane, a third courtesy of Jude Bellingham, and the final one from Marcus Rashford. England now prepare for their next group fixture as they aim to carry that momentum forward. A legal bid has been launched by Oxfordshire County Council to prevent flags being placed on public roads. The local authority says flags have been placed on or near public roads without permission for months, despite a formal legal notice in March and pre-action legal letters sent to individuals last month. The case is now due to be heard at the High Court in London on June the 23rd, seeking an injunction to prevent the unauthorised placement of flags on or near highways. South Oxfordshire District Council are encouraging applications for their capital grant scheme. Grants of up to £75,000 are available for community projects across the area. The total project cost must be at least £10,000, but no set maximum cost. Applications close at midday on the 20th of July. And job vacancies have tumbled to their lowest level in 5 years, with Britain's rate of unemployment falling to 4.9% in the 3 months to April. The Office for National Statistics say there were just over 700 job vacancies. Their data also shows that wage growth remained unchanged at 3.4%. That's the latest from Get Radio News. I'm Ben Monse.
0: Well, a very good morning to Oxfordshire. I've been in all good. Hangover wearing off, is it? The late night's catching up with you? Oh, of course. That's what happens with England games that start quite late. Right, on the way for you, we'll do some Robbie Williams and some Counting Crows. Key update to the latest on the roads, which are quieter this morning. No real surprise there. And that'll all be on the way for you after Harry Styles and those American girls on Get Radio Breakfast. Morning all!

Oh yeah, great stuff. It is Harry Styles and American Girls on Get Radio Breakfast. Another quiet day for the good news for Oxfordshire, but this is just a reminder that it's Friday tomorrow and we will be having some more good news from all of you. 07537 14933 is our WhatsApp number. Anything you're smiling about, anything you're happy about, we'll do it about 7:05. Right, got some Robbie Williams on the way for you. And this now from Bucks Fizz. Are we

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1: An earlier accident on the A34 southbound is causing some real heavy traffic now around the Milton and Chiltern interchanges, about 13 minutes worth of delays. The A40 is slow approaching the Wolvercote roundabout as you travel eastbound, and the A34 has still got 1 or 2 minutes worth of delays if you head southbound from Junction 9. 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

Oh, the brilliant Ariana Grande, and I Hate That You Made You Love Me on Get Ready Your Breakfast. Right, tonight, of course, we hand the reins over to Melting Pot tonight from 9. Make sure you join Rich and Deadly. They are in the mix tonight, so it's an hour of amazing music. Oh, that is for sure. You can catch up with all the previous episodes of The Melting Pot, where they do the amazing interviews, where they chat to people and play loads of local music on Mixcloud. 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Some amazing local bands. They really are amazing. I've said amazing about 100 times. I don't know. It's amazing. We've got the latest news headlines on the way for you. We'll do some Outcast for you after this from The Police. Don't stand so close to me on Get Radio Breakfast.

0: Such a tune, Outkast, Hey Ya, on Get Radio. Lovely. We've got some BB Rexha and Faithless on the way for you after this one. It's the news headlines now.
1: England have exploded into their World Cup campaign, beating Croatia 4-2 in a thriller in Dallas. Two goals came from Harry Kane, a third courtesy of Jude Bellingham, and the final one from Marcus Rashford. A legal bid has been launched by Oxfordshire County Council to prevent flags being placed on public roads. South Oxfordshire District Council are encouraging applications for their capital grant scheme. And job vacancies have tumbled to their lowest level in 5 years, with Britain's rate of unemployment falling to 4.9% in the 3 months to April. More in half an hour.
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Oh, what a tune. We like that. It's BB Rex, the New Religion on Get Radio Breakfast. Very nice indeed. As Ben mentioned, a wonderful business brunch coming up this weekend with the guys from Ace Training, who are a wonderful way of getting into the construction industry via apprenticeships, etc. You'll be finding out a little bit more about them. A wonderful show. 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And if you miss it, of course, you can get the podcast wherever you get your podcast from. Just simply search for Business Brunch and Get Radio. Always a good listen. And Ben doing an amazing job presenting that. We've got some fun on the way. Of course, we do. We'll have the latest on the roads after this from the fine young Cannibals and a very good thing.

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1: Heavy traffic on the A40 heading down towards the Wolvercote roundabout is slow from Ensham. That's where really all the busy stuff is at the moment. 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

Great stuff. The wonderful Alex Warren and Ordinary on Get Radio Breakfast. Three big tunes for you up until 10, showing off that we're advert free. So we got some Avicii, we got some John Farnham, and also Shanice right now. I love your smile. I really do.

0: Epic, John Farnham, you're the voice on Get Radio. Lovely stuff. Right. On the way later on today, Melting Pot tonight. The boys are in the mix, so join Rich and Deadly for that. Trevor will sort you out on the get home from 4. He'll have his hour of 80s anthems from 6 tonight. We've got some Kevin Harris on the way and some Chapel Roan after the latest news now.
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2: First this morning. England have started their World Cup campaign strongly with a 4-2 win over Croatia. After a frantic first half saw Thomas Tuchel's side pegged back twice, England started the second in blistering style with Jude Bellingham and Marcus Rashford getting on the score sheet. And now these fans are feeling confident.
3: It was incredible, 4-2. It's a good way to go home.
2: Staff shortages in Scotland are causing extremely dangerous delays to diagnosis and cancer care. That's the warning from the Royal College of Radiologists. Their new report found that 60% of doctors say it's causing more suffering to patients. Resident doctors in England are due to vote on a new offer on pay and jobs today, saying they've finally got a deal worthy of consideration. But the British Medical Association say if their members reject the deal, they'll have to escalate their intensity. And Olivia Atwood says women mustn't be embarrassed about checking for breast cancer after finding her lump herself in 2020. She's now teaming up with Breast Cancer Now. That's the latest from Radio News Hub. I'm Lisa Darvall.
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2: 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These parents' families may not have provisions. Their students may be in a provision that's not suited to the needs of their child.
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9: First this morning, Thomas Tuchel has praised full package Harry Kane, as well as fellow goal scorers Jude Bellingham and Marcus Rashford, after England's thrilling opening win at the World Cup. After a frantic first half, England kicked off their campaign with a 4-2 win over Croatia. Well, these fans have been reacting to the game.
10: They look deadly. It looks like we can put any team out of the game, really.
9: In other news, around 200 lives in England have been saved so far through a vaccine against cervical cancer. That's according to Cancer Research UK and Queen Mary University London. They believe children vaccinated at age 12 to 13 have close to zero risk of dying from cervical cancer before the age of 30. Job vacancies have tumbled to their lowest level in 5 years. Britain's rate of unemployment has fallen to 4.9% in the 3 months to April. And Jeremy Clarkson's partner has thanked fans for their support after revealed he's been diagnosed with prostate cancer. Lisa Hogan shared an Instagram photo of Clarkson at home. That's the latest from Radio News Hub. I'm Lisa Darvall. Get
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1: Busy stuff on the A40 just around the Swinbrook turnoff in both directions there, and a little slow through Ensham and Caston from the A40 westbound. 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
9: Thomas Tuchel has heaped praise on full package Harry Kane, as well as fellow goalscorers Jude Bellingham and Marcus Rashford, after England's commanding opening win at the World Cup. Well, England earned 4-2 victory against Croatia in Dallas last night. England boss Thomas Tuchel says they can go far if they make it out of the group stages.
10: Once you arrive with a team in a quarter-final, then you can go all the way. Then the belief will be there.
9: The Church of England has apologised for the pain, trauma and stigma caused to those affected by historical forced adoption. Archbishop of Canterbury Dame Sarah Mullally said the impact on families had been lifelong. Around 200 lives in England have been saved so far through a vaccine against cervical cancer. Cancer Research UK says children vaccinated have close to zero risk of dying from that type of cancer before the age of 30. And Brooklyn Beckham has made reference to his conflict with his parents, David and Victoria, in a new advert. The aspiring chef appears in a campaign for a food delivery service. That's the latest from Radio News Hub. I'm Lisa Darvall.
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2: 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We have activities for adults, so a women's multicultural group, lawn games for older people. We have cooking groups that we've just started to pilot, and we also run a range of food support, so community larder, emergency food bank, and we're also in the process of building a brand new community cafe, which will be the first cafe in Berinsfield for a very long time.
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1: Very heavy traffic on the A34 northbound. Queues around Weston-on-the-Green stretching all the way back very, very nearly to Pear Tree. Looking like delays of 10 minutes. I'd imagine it's more than that. Slow traffic as well on the A34 southbound. 16 minutes worth of delays around Milton. Queues back to Marcham. Oh, the A34 is suffering. Also got some heavy traffic just around the Swinbrook turnoff on the A40 in both directions. 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
8: The Church of England has apologised for the pain, trauma and stigma caused to those affected by historical forced adoption. Archbishop of Canterbury, Dame Sarah Mullally, issued a statement.
9: The Church is listening and lamenting, but also learning, and we're taking responsibility. We want to provide space for grief and for sorrow, but we want to ensure that we learn from what we hear to ensure that real change occurs.
8: That some campaigners have branded the statement an insult to survivors. Gary Lineker says Harry Kane is the greatest English striker we've ever had after equaling his World Cup record. Kane moved level with Lineker on 10 World Cup goals. By bagging a brace as England started their group stage campaign with an impressive 4-2 victory over Croatia in Dallas last night. And the HPV jab has saved about 200 people's lives in England. Experts say the vaccine could wipe out cervical cancer across the country. That's the latest from Radio News Hub. I'm Holly Hughes. Get
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1: An accident on the A34 northbound at Weston-on-the-Green is causing 25 minutes worth of delays and queues all the way back to Pear Tree. It's looking very, very heavy going around there. A little bit of traffic building as well around the Wolfcote and Cutslow roundabouts due to that. Slow as well around the Swinbrook turnoff on the A40 in both directions. Very slow there too. 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
3: 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Robert Plant and John Shuttleworth. 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
11: Former teacher 37-year-old Jamie Varley has been sentenced to a whole life order for the murder and sexual abuse of his adopted baby. Meanwhile, his partner, 32-year-old John McGowan-Vazakali, has been jailed for 25 years for sexual assault and allowing the death of the baby. In the 4 months he was in their care, Preston Davey was routinely ill-treated, had indecent images and videos taken of him, and was sexually abused. The Church of England has apologised for historic forced adoption. Dame Sarah Mullally, the Archbishop of Canterbury, spoke directly to survivors through a video message.
12: We're profoundly sorry for the harm that you have experienced. We are sorry for the practices which took place in Church of England homes.
11: Meanwhile, some campaigners have labelled the apology an insult. And job vacancies in the UK are at their lowest level in over 5 years. That's according to the ONS, who say firms are pulling back hiring in the face of economic uncertainty and soaring wage costs. That's the latest from Radio News Hub. I'm Holly Hughes.
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1: It's looking very slow on the A34 northbound. An accident near Weston-on-the-Green is causing 31 minutes worth of delays and queues all the way back to the Pear Tree interchange. Very slow traffic as well on the A40 just near the Swinbrook turnoff in both directions. Slow there, and a bit of traffic westbound through Cassington and Ensham on that same road. If you know any different or can help us out, 08653463 or studio at getradio.co.uk.

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8: A teacher who murdered and sexually abused his 13-month-old adoptive son's been jailed for life. Jamie Varley has been given a rare whole-life order, which means he will never be released from prison. His partner, John McGowan Fazakerley, has been sentenced to 25 years for his involvement in the death of Preston Davey. DCI Andy Fallows is from Lancashire Police.
9: Jamie Varley is an evil and monstrous individual who sexually, physically and mentally abused a vulnerable baby for his own sadistic pleasure. It was this abuse that ultimately led to little baby Preston's death.
8: The Church of England's apologised for its role in forced adoptions. An estimated 185,000 babies of unmarried mothers were taken away in England and Wales between 1949 and 1976. The HPV jab has saved around 200 lives in England. No cervical cancer deaths have been recorded in women aged between 20 and 24 for 5 years. That's the latest from Radio News Hub. I'm David Hall.
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1: Still delays after that earlier accident on the A34 northbound. Nowhere near as bad as it was. It's a good 10 minutes worth of delays, though. You'll feel the slowness from Pear Tree all the way up to Junction 9. Speaking of M40, as you head northbound up to 10, it's slow going as well. Busy through Enchman-Cassington on the A40 westbound and starting to get slow around the usual areas on the Ring Road, Headington a little more. If you know any different or can help us out, 0865 346 333 or studio@getradio.co.uk.

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2: 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It never ceases to amaze me, the amount of talent across Oxfordshire. You know, 15, 16-year-olds, and you're thinking, I can't even play guitar that well now when I'm like three times that age. You just think it's unbelievable.
3: 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It's nothing to do with anything that I've ever done, which is exciting. It's like young people going, yeah, okay, music was like that, but now it's like this. And I kind of find that exciting.
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10: A teacher who murdered his adopted baby son has been given a whole life term. Jamie Varley subjected 13-month-old Preston Davey to months of physical and sexual abuse. His partner John McGowan for Zachary has been jailed for 25 years. Mr Justice Turner passed down the sentence.
11: I am satisfied that the starting point of a whole life order is also the finishing point. This is a case of the utmost extreme gravity. You will stay in prison for the rest of your life. You will never be eligible for parole.
10: A man has been jailed for more than 3 years after a violent attack in Oxford. 28-year-old Robert McGuckin of Victoria Road, Great Yarmouth, admitted intentional strangulation and assault causing actual bodily harm. Oxford Crown Court heard he attacked his ex-partner in December 2024, repeatedly striking her and strangling her until she lost consciousness. Two men who worked for Chinese intelligence in the UK have been jailed. Peter Wai has been sentenced to 10 years and Bill Wen has been given an 8-year term. They were both found guilty of assisting a foreign intelligence service. And hundreds of people across South Oxfordshire and the Vale of White Horse are taking part in free park yoga sessions in local green spaces. The Sunday morning classes, funded by the district councils, have already attracted more than 2,200 participants since May. Sessions run weekly until mid-September across 6 locations. That's the latest from Get Radio News. I'm Andy Hoyle.
12: Afternoon, just gone 4 o'clock on your way home across Oxfordshire. This is Trev with you through till 7 this evening. 80s anthems on the way from 6 this evening. Look forward to that for you. Latest on the roads coming up soon. A quick quiz at 4:30 and 5:30. And we'll kick things off this afternoon with Olivia Rodrigo. Afternoon, welcome to the Get Home.

It's Olivia Rodrigo, Drop Dead on the Get Home. It's Get Radio Thursday afternoon. Well, that was okay last night, wasn't it? A decent game, plenty of goals. And from what I can tell from the experts, they are quite excited about the next few weeks and they're quite buoyed up by the performance last night. The other thing you might have missed in the news today is that Mike Myers has confirmed there will be a new Austin Powers movie. We last saw him in Goldmember in 2003. Well, apparently there's a new one on the way that's been confirmed, which I'm very excited about. What a day to be alive. This is the Get Home at Get Radio, and this is Fleetwood Mac and Little Lies.

Somber. Back to Friends on the Get Home. It's Get Ready a Thursday afternoon. There's live music tomorrow night, by the way, and you'll find that at the Bullingdon. And there's two tribute bands, and we like names of tribute acts, by the way, don't we? They've got the Foo Fighters. The Foo Fighters, very, very good. And also Biffy McClyro is also on tomorrow night, and that's from 7 o'clock down the Kelly Road at the Bullingdon. Foo Fighters, Biffy McClyro. Like it. Getting you home Thursday afternoon, Get Radio. Mike Allen.

0: We are getting you home across Oxfordshire. This is Trev on a Thursday afternoon. Latest weather details coming up for the county in the next few minutes, and a quick quiz to test your brain in the next 15 as well. But first of all, time for this.
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2: It's looking busy on the A34 northbound. There's about 3-4 minutes worth of delays and slow as you get on at Pear Tree and head up towards Junction 9. Busy on the A40 westbound, around 7 minutes worth of delays through Ensham and Cassington there. Busy, but moving on the M40 northbound from 9 to 10. If you know any different or can help us out, 0865 346 333 or studio at getradio.co.uk.

0: Somber, Home Wrecker on the Get Home. It's Get Ready, a Thursday afternoon. Weather's been sticky today, hasn't it? Been warming up nicely with some sunshine around later this afternoon and into this evening too. More of that to come as well too. Got highs of 27 tomorrow too and a low of 15 overnight. So quite a sticky night ahead of us. Plenty of sunshine around tomorrow, and that leads into the weekend where 25 and 29 on Saturday and Sunday, and plenty of warm sunshine in the early part of next week as well. So really quite a nice few days, and it's warming up.
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Kate Bush, running up that hill on the Get Home. It's Get Ready, a quick quiz to test your brain this afternoon. It was on this day, a little quick quiz about on this day, in 1822 in London, the big smoke down the M40, of course, there was a statue unveiled on this day in 1822. What was strange about and unique about this statue that was unveiled on this day in 1822? What do you think? What's your guesses? Answer before five this afternoon. It's Gnarls Barkley now. Crazy. Get Radio.

Can I bring you smashing back down to earth after England's win last night, 4-2 against Croatia? Is a mathematician has run 11 different models to predict the World Cup winner, and not one of them has England lifting the trophy. Spain's come out top in most of the systems. Argentina and France get a nod as well. Even Holland sneak in, but England, I'm sorry to say, this mathematician has not got England as winning the trophy. But what does he know after last night? What does he know? His Simple Minds.

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1: with Rich Smith. They need to be doing fun things, so one of our teammates came up with it and everybody embraced it. 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I think it was the pet carrier. But it was quite hard to choose because so many people thought of some great things. 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

tour in Oxford at the New Theatre, and is Torquemada Afterthoughts. It's a BAFTA award-winning, of course, director and actor and comedian. You'll see on stage tomorrow night. Shares insights from the latest book, Afterthoughts, and also some pistachios as well that he can't open. That is tomorrow night at the New Theatre. Richard Ayoade is on his tour, Afterthoughts. There's some also productions too this weekend at the theatre. We'll go through some of those soon. And of course, on the Get Home later on, 80s anthems for you. From 6 tonight, we're getting you home Thursday afternoon. Here's Roxette.

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0: 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It's Get Radio Thursday afternoon. On this day in 1822, a statue was unveiled in London. And that's the quick quiz question this afternoon. What was unique about it? Well, I'll tell you what it was. It was Richard Westmacott, who was the sculptor. And his bronze figure of Achilles in Hyde Park was unique because it was naked. It was a nudie. First one in London that was nude. It later apparently acquired a discreet fig leaf. And that was the first nude statue in London on this day in 1822. And I imagine it went down. Oh, can you imagine? Imagine the social media would have been awash with people saying, have you seen it? Let's cover that up with a little fig leaf. We're getting you home. Do another quick quiz for you at 5:30 this afternoon.
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2: Busy on the A40, of course, through Ensham and Cassington. Actually, in both directions, really. Westbound through Littlemoor is slow as traffic through Headington. And the A34 has got about 5 minutes worth of delays. Still northbound, it's slow around Weston the Green and Bletchingham. If you know any different or can help us out, 0865 346 333 or studio at getradio.co.uk.
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On the Get Home, it's Get Radio Thursday afternoon. Hey, listen, we've got the news at 5 on the way for you in the next few minutes after Gracie Abrams. 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
10: A teacher who murdered and sexually abused his 13-month-old adoptive son has been jailed for life. Jamie Varley has been given a rare whole life order, which means he'll never be released from prison. His partner, John McGowan Fazakerley, has been sentenced to 25 years for his involvement in the death of Preston Davey. DCI Andy Fallows is from Lancashire Police.
11: Jamie Varley is an evil and monstrous individual who sexually, physically and mentally abused a vulnerable baby for his own sadistic pleasure. It was this abuse that ultimately led to little baby Preston's death. Struggle to imagine the horror that Preston endured in his short life.
10: A 28-year-old man's been sentenced to 3 years and 1 month in prison for a violent assault in Oxford. Robert McGuckin of Victoria Road, Great Yarmouth, pleaded guilty to intentional strangulation and assault causing actual bodily harm. The court heard he attacked his ex-partner during a meeting in December 2024, leaving her unconscious after a sustained assault. Iran's president insists he did not bow to threats or pressure from the United States. He, along with President Trump, have signed an initial agreement to bring about an end to the conflict in the Middle East. And park yoga sessions across South Oxfordshire and the Vale of Wight Horse are proving increasingly popular, with more than 2,000 participants taking part so far this summer. The free weekly classes run in parks across 6 locations every Sunday morning until September. That's the latest from Get Radio News. I'm Andy Hoyle.
12: Getting you home across Oxfordshire on a Thursday afternoon. Just gone 5 o'clock. In an hour's time, we'll do the 80s anthems for you from 6 this evening, as we do every Thursday, of course. Latest on the roads coming up soon for your journey across the county right now. Weather details for a hot and sticky few days ahead of you. And first up this hour, here's Sienna Sparrow. Welcome to the Get Home.

Sienna Spyro, and that is Material Lover on the Get Home. It's Get Ready a Thursday afternoon. The weather taking a lot of the headlines today. 30 degrees down at Ascot this afternoon for Ladies' Day. Oh, Ladies' Day. They must have been not sweating, but glowing, of course. Of course, the game last night gets a lot of the headlines today as well, and the Wags have landed. I'm bored of the Wags. I don't want to see the Wags. We've moved on from the Wags, surely. Here's Desiree, and you got to be on the Get Home. It's Get Radio. Listen.

Amy and Mark and Valerie on the Get Home It's Get Ready, a Thursday afternoon. This is Trev. There's an outdoor theatre production tomorrow night, and it's always nice to promote this when you know the weather's going to be decent as well. And that's a relief for these people that put on these great productions. It's the Micron Theatre Company, and they're putting on Wensleydale Way. And it's a hilarious outdoor theatre production, and that's between 5 and 7 tomorrow afternoon at the Oxford Science Park on Edmund Alley Road. And that's tomorrow night between 5 and 7. Bet they're relieved. Always good to see the weather's good with an outdoor theatre production. Right. Steve Miller Band, Abracadabra, and 80s anthems from 6 tonight right here on the Get Home, Get Radio.

0: Steve Miller Band, Abracadabra on the Get Home. It's Get Radio Thursday afternoon. This is Trev, hanging around with you till 7 this evening. Latest weather details for the county coming up in the next 5 minutes, and we'll test your brain. How's that faring today after maybe a late night last night, with a quick quiz in the next 15 as well.
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2: The A40 is busy through Entrim and Cassington, westbound, of course it is. There's quite a bit of heavy traffic in and around the Wolvercote roundabout just at the moment as well on all approaches. Still slow through Headington and still a bit busy on the southern bypass through Littlemoore. As ever, if you know any different or can help us out, 0865 346 333 or studio at getradio.co.uk.

0: Alex Warren, Fever Dream. On the Get Home Thursday afternoon, this is Trev. Hope you had a good day so far. Getting you home between now and 7. The weather's going to be sticky the next few nights and days too, with a warm day tomorrow, 27 expected across the county tomorrow, and warm sunshine tomorrow afternoon as well. 25 on Saturday, 29 on Sunday, and sunshine aplenty, and it's pretty dry the next few days. Can't really see any showers around at all after. And actually, as the evening goes on this evening too, a nicer evening with plenty of sunshine. It's summer. Summer's arrived.
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Ed Sina and What's Love Got To Do With It on the Get Home, It's Get Radio, Thursday afternoon. This is Trev. Have you had a good day? Hey, listen, it is a quick quiz, and between now and 6 this evening, it's Alison Moyet's birthday today. Alison Moyet is 65 years old. So, a couple of questions. What's her nickname, and what was the first band she was in before going solo? So, two questions. What's her nickname, and what band was she in before going solo in the 80s? Answer on the way before 6. And now, 1D... on the Get Home to Get Radio.

And the Get Home is on across Oxfordshire on this Thursday afternoon. After maybe a late night last night, you might be sneaking home a bit early this evening. There are two local productions happening tomorrow night. I want to give them a bit of a mention, because when they put local productions on, it's worth giving them a shout, of course. And the Abingdon Drama Club at the Unicorn Theatre on Chequer Walk in Abingdon have got their production Things I Know to Be True. That's on tomorrow night from 7:30. And also at the Pegasus Theatre, the local production of We'll Be Safe Here is a short play, original short play written by Oxfordshire writers too, and that's on from 6 at the Pegasus tomorrow night. 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

0: The Scissor Sisters, I Don't Feel Like Dancing, on the Get Home. It's Get Radio, quick quiz answer for you. It's Alison Moyer's birthday today. Alison is 65 years old today. And the question was, what band was she originally in the 80s before going solo? And then what's her nickname? Well, her nickname is Alf, and the band she was in was Yazoo, of course, and she turned solo in the 80s, and she was born in Basildon in Essex, and happy birthday to Alison Moyer, or Alf. If you've got those questions right, well done you. And that leads us nicely on to the 80s anthems in the next 10 minutes.
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2: The A40 is busy through Ensham and Cassington, westbound, of course it is. There's quite a bit of heavy traffic in and around the Wolvercote roundabout just at the moment as well on all approaches. Still slow through Headington and still a bit busy on the southern bypass through Littlemore. As ever, if you know any different or can help us out, 0865 346 333 or studio at getradio.co.uk.
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11: A teacher who murdered his adopted baby son has been given a whole life term. Jamie Varley subjected 13-month-old Preston Davey to months of physical and sexual abuse. His partner John McGowan for Zachary has been jailed for 25 years. Mr Justice Turner passed down the sentence.
12: I am satisfied that the starting point of a whole life order is also the finishing point. This is a case of the utmost extreme gravity. You will stay in prison for the rest of your life. You will never be eligible for parole.
11: A man's been arrested on suspicion of attempted murder after a 3-year-old boy was left with critical injuries after ending up in a crocodile enclosure. The incident happened at Johnson Zoo near Huntingdon. The boy is in Addenbrookes Hospital with serious injuries and is in a stable condition. A 30-year-old man from Norfolk's been arrested. A man's been jailed for more than 3 years after a violent attack in Oxford. 28-year-old Robert McGuckin of Victoria Road, Great Yarmouth, admitted intentional strangulation and assault causing actual bodily harm. Oxford Crown Court heard he attacked his ex-partner in December 2024, repeatedly striking her and strangling her until she lost consciousness. And hundreds of people across South Oxfordshire and the Vale of White Horse are taking part in free park yoga sessions in local green spaces. The Sunday morning classes, funded by the district councils, have already attracted more than 2,200 participants since May. That's the latest from Ghent Radio News. I'm Andy Hoyle.
13: Just gone 6 on your Thursday evening. This is Trev getting you home after probably was a late night last night. And we are getting you home to maybe a quieter evening this evening. 80s anthems on the way. We'll do some Chaka Khan. And we'll kick things off with Eric Carmen's Hungry Eyes. Plus your weather details and the latest on the roads coming up soon. 80s anthems start right here.

0: Eric Carmen, Hungry Eyes on the Get Homers, Get Ready. These are the 80s anthems on a Thursday night between now and 7 with songs like this.
1: Chaka Khan, Chaka Khan, Chaka Khan. Let's

Queen. I Want to Break Free. This is your Thursday evening on The Get Home. It's Get Ready and Nothing But the 80s between now and 7 tonight. Rich and I are back on Weekend Breakfast on Saturday and Sunday morning this weekend, of course, 9 to 11. 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In the meantime, more 80s. Mantronics on The Get Home.

0: It's got to have your love on the Get Home and to Get Radio. This is Trev on the third evening. Weather details for tomorrow and into the weekend as well. It's warming up overnight and also during the day as well. More details after this.
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2: Just delays on the A40 heading westbound through Inchman Cassington, still of around 5 or 6 minutes even at this time. Still a bit of traffic around Headington and North Oxford around Wolvercote and Cutslow. Everything else looking not too bad. If you are heading southbound though through the A34, there are delays through East Ilsley of 10 minutes. If you know any different or can help us out, 0865 346 333 or studio at getradio.co.uk.

0: Loving this, Talking Heads on the Get Home. 80s anthems on a Thursday night. Weather-wise, 27 the high tomorrow. And into the weekend, very similar temperatures for Saturday and Sunday as well. More sunshine tomorrow afternoon. And for the next week or so, looks set fair in terms of dry weather and sunshine. Highs of anywhere 25 plus, even into the low 30s at the beginning of next week.
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Let's go to 1988 and the songwriting duo George and Shannon. They also wrote a lot of Whitney's songs, How Would I Know and I Want to Dance with Somebody. And they wrote this, Waiting for a Star to Fall. It was so good, they kind of kept to themselves, really, because they thought it was great and they kept hold of it. And it's a brilliant song. Waiting for a Star to Fall. 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

0: love the fact the album was called 2RA, and this was number one in Australia, America, across Europe, here in the UK. 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

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It's Get Radio. A sticky night ahead of us tonight. Lows of 15 overnight, so be nice and warm for tomorrow as well. Rich Back and Breakfast in the morning when you wake up from 6. And tomorrow night, we've got the Get Downs. Four decades party anthems. Songs like this at Get Radio.

0: Whitney, I Want to Dance with Somebody on the Get Home. It's Get Radio. And an unlikely duo for our next 80s song. They didn't do any other songs apart from this one, and it was for charity on the way for you next.
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2: Still heavy traffic on the A34 southbound around East Ilsley. There's about 10 minutes worth of delays around there, and still a little slow going on the A40 westbound through Ensham and Cassington. If you know any different or can help us out, 0865 346 333 or studio at getradio.co.uk.
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8: A 30-year-old man's being questioned by police on suspicion of the attempted murder of a 3-year-old boy. The youngster's been left with critical injuries after ending up in a crocodile enclosure at Johnson Zoo in Cambridgeshire. Officers say they do not believe the man and child were known to each other. A teacher who murdered and sexually abused his 13-month-old adoptive son has been jailed for life. Jamie Varley's been given a rare whole-life order, which means he will never be released from prison. His partner, John McGowan Fazakerley, has been sentenced to 25 years for his involvement in the death of Preston Davey. DCI Andy Fallows is from Lancashire Police.
9: Jamie Varley is an evil and monstrous individual who sexually, physically and mentally abused a vulnerable baby for his own sadistic pleasure.
8: And Iranian state media says its supreme leader is to deliver a very important message about the US peace deal shortly. That's the latest from Radio News Hub. I'm David Hall.
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10: Iran's supreme leader says President Trump agreed to a peace deal out of desperation. It's the first time Mujtaba Khamenei has commented on the deal, which was signed by both countries last night. He says he only agreed to it after assurances from the Iranian president. But US Vice President J.D. Vance says Tehran needs to toe the line.
11: If the Iranians don't change their behavior, their military and their nuclear program is still destroyed. If they do change their behavior, then they are going to have a transformative relationship with the Middle East, and the Middle East will have a transformative relationship with the people of Iran.
10: A teacher who murdered his adopted baby son has been given a whole life term. Jamie Varley subjected 13-month-old Preston Davy to months of abuse. A man's been arrested on suspicion of attempted murder after a three-year-old boy was left with critical injuries after ending up in a crocodile enclosure. The incident happened in Cambridgeshire. And amber heat health alerts have been issued for parts of the UK. That's the latest from Radio News Hub. I'm David Hall.
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9: It's Thursday. It's 9 o'clock. You're listening to Get Radio. That could only mean one thing. It's time for...

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And we could have some. And he's up there, what's that? Hawaiian noises. He's

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But you can give them to the birds and bees. 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I want money.

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2: 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And I try and book it so there's a real difference between all the acts, and, you know, you get a little bit of this and a little bit of that. And obviously, you know, everyone on there, like, has done Live at the Apollo, Have I Got News For You, like Ed Burns, obviously a comedy legend. 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
1: 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But we skill them with so many things, not just what they learn in the workshop. If they don't have their English and maths, they can resit either as a GCSE or a functional skills. Smaller groups suits them better. They're not in the classroom that long. But we also do a lot of employability skills and soft skills that are needed to make them more employable.
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1: Hang on, who's the most famous person you've bumped into? 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
3: 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If it's an instrument you're trying to pick up, practice, practice, practice. 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Learn. 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You know, I'm still learning at my age at engineering and with musical instruments. 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
1: Counting is well underway for the Makerfield by-election. Our reporter Frankie Hersine is at the count.
8: It's hard to overstate just how big this by-election is. Of course, a lot of this is about Andy Burnham, with MP Josh Shimon stepping down so he could contend the seat. Reformer UK are popular in this constituency. Restore Britain are looking to make their mark in their first proper parliamentary test. Declaration time is around 3 or 4 o'clock, unless, of course, we do have a close result.
1: A three-year-old boy is in hospital with serious injuries after he was allegedly thrown into a crocodile enclosure by a stranger at a Cambridge zoo. Police say a 30-year-old man's been arrested on suspicion of attempted murder. A school teacher who murdered his adopted baby has been described as an evil monster who'll die in prison. 37-year-old paedophile Jamie Varley's been jailed for life. His partner, 32-year-old John McGowan Fazakerley, faces 25 years behind bars for allowing it to happen. And at the World Cup, Switzerland managed a comprehensive 4-1 win over Bosnia-Herzegovina. Czech Republic held South Africa to a 1-1 draw. From Radio News Hub, I'm Phil Towers.
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